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I'm looking on to the party. I hope I find you there. The soul of R&B. 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

the Virtual World Cup goal and win on Ojo. The grand prize winning dad and his guests are heading to the beautiful Cara Hotels for two fantastic all-inclusive nights. Dad also gets a 55-inch TV. We also have second and third place prizes. It's easy to qualify. When the announcer signals the goal, three times per shift from 6 a.m. to 6 p.m. Just call and qualify. On the day of the draw, 10 qualifiers will be chosen. The first three Ojo dads to score Virtual World Cup goals will win the prizes. You can only qualify once for the entire promotion across all our frequencies combined. 961 WeFM, Star 947 HD, and 107.7 Music for Life. You must be a dad to win. Score a World Cup goal and win on Ojo. Courtesy Cara Hotels, Shell Helix, Samurai Restaurant, Universal Cereals, Royal Castle, Jameson, Quartz, Yarg's Salon and Spa, Woodford Cafe, Sakura Arts Marketplace, Gloria's

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2: 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On the day of the draw, 10 qualifiers will be chosen. The first three Ojo dads to score virtual World Cup goals will win the prizes. You can only qualify once for the entire promotion across all our frequencies combined. 961 WeFM, Star 947 HD, and 107.7 Music for Life. 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

0: exclusive nights. Dad also gets a 55-inch TV. We also have second and third place prizes. It's easy to qualify. When the announcer signals the goal, three times per shift from 6 a.m. to 6 p.m. Just call and qualify. On the day of the draw, 10 qualifiers will be chosen. The first three Ojo dads to score virtual World Cup goals will win the prizes. You can only qualify once for the entire promotion across all our frequencies combined. 961 WeFM, Star 947 HD, and 107.7 Music for Life. You must be a dad to win. Score a World Cup goal and win on Ojo. 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

0: second and third place prizes. It's easy to qualify. When the announcer signals the goal, three times per shift from 6 a.m. to 6 p.m. Just call and qualify. On the day of the draw, 10 qualifiers will be chosen. The first three Ojo dads to score virtual World Cup goals will win the prizes. 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You must be a dad to win. Score a World Cup goal and win on Ojo. Courtesy Cara Hotels, Shell Helix, Samurai Restaurant, Universal Cereals, Royal Castle, Jameson, Quartz, Yarg's Salon and Spa, Woodford Cafe, Sakura Arts Marketplace, Glorious Bodies, Glorious Minds Spa, U.S. Polo Association.
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This Father's Day, score the virtual World Cup goal and win on Ojo. The grand prize winning dad and his guests are heading to the beautiful Cara Hotels for two fantastic all-inclusive nights. Dad also gets a 55-inch TV. We also have second and third place prizes. It's easy to qualify. When the announcer signals the goal, three times per shift from 6 a.m. to 6 p.m. Just call and qualify. On the day of the draw, 10 qualifiers will be chosen. The first three Ojo dads to score virtual World Cup goals will win the prizes. You can only qualify once for the entire promotion across all our frequencies combined. 961 WeFM, Star 947 HD, and 107.7 Music for Life. You must be a dad to win. Score a World Cup goal and win on Ojo. Courtesy Cara Hotels, Shell Helix, Samurai Restaurant, Universal Cereals, Royal Castle, Jameson, Quartz, Yargs Salon and Spa, Woodford Cafe, Sakura Arts Marketplace, Gloria's

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3: This Father's Day, score the virtual World Cup goal and win on Ojo. The grand prize winning dad and his guest are heading to the beautiful Cara Hotels for two fantastic all-inclusive nights. Dad also gets a 55-inch TV. We also have second and third place prizes. It's easy to qualify. When the announcer signals the goal, three times per shift from 6 a.m. to 6 p.m. Just call and qualify. On the day of the draw, 10 qualifiers will be chosen. The first three Ojo dads to score virtual World Cup goals will win the prizes. You can only qualify once for the entire promotion across all our frequencies combined. 961 WFM, star 947 HD, and 107.7 Music for Life. You must be a dad to win. Score a World Cup goal and win on Ojo. 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

This Father's Day, score the virtual World Cup goal and win on Ojo. The grand prize winning dad and his guest are heading to the beautiful Cara Hotels for two fantastic all-inclusive nights. Dad also gets a 55-inch TV. We also have second and third place prizes. It's easy to qualify. When the announcer signals the goal, three times per shift from 6 a.m. to 6 p.m. Just call and qualify. On the day of the draw, 10 qualifiers will be chosen. The first three Ojo dads to score virtual World Cup goals will win the prizes. You can only qualify once for the entire promotion across all our frequencies combined. 961 WeFM, Star 947 HD, and 107.7 Music for Life. You must be a dad to win. Score a World Cup goal and win on Ojo. Courtesy Cara Hotels, Shell Helix, Samurai Restaurant, Universal Cereals, Royal Castle, Jameson, Quartz, Yarg's Salon and Spa, Woodford Cafe,

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1: Oh, yes.
2: This Father's Day, score the Virtual World Cup goal and win on Ojo. The grand prize winning dad and his guest are heading to the beautiful Cara Hotels for two fantastic all-inclusive nights. Dad also gets a 55-inch TV. We also have second and third place prizes. It's easy to qualify. When the announcer signals the goal, three times per shift from 6 a.m. to 6 p.m. Just call and qualify. On the day of the draw, 10 qualifiers will be chosen. The first three Ojo dads to score Virtual World Cup goals will win the prizes. You can only qualify once for the entire promotion across all our frequencies combined. 961 WFM, Star 947 HD, and 107.7 Music for Life. You must be a dad to win. Score a World Cup goal and win on Ojo. 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
1: 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On the day of the draw, 10 qualifiers will be chosen. The first three Ojo dads to score virtual World Cup goals will win the prizes. 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
4: 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On the day of the draw, 10 qualifiers will be chosen. The first three Ojo dads to score virtual World Cup goals will win the prizes. 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

0: second and third place prizes. It's easy to qualify. When the announcer signals the goal, three times per shift from 6 a.m. to 6 p.m. Just call and qualify. On the day of the draw, 10 qualifiers will be chosen. The first three Ojo dads to score virtual World Cup goals will win the prizes. 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You must be a dad to win. Score a World Cup goal and win on Ojo. Courtesy Cara Hotels, Shell Helix, Samurai Restaurant, Universal Cereals, Royal Castle, Jameson, Quartz, Yarg's Salon and Spa, Woodford Cafe, Sakura Arts Marketplace, Glorious Bodies, Glorious Minds Spa, U.S. Polo Association.
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2: 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It's easy to qualify. When the announcer signals the goal, three times per shift from 6 a.m. to 6 p.m. Just call and qualify. On the day of the draw, 10 qualifiers will be chosen. The first three Ojo dads to score virtual World Cup goals will win the prizes. You can only qualify once for the entire promotion across all our frequencies combined. 961 WeFM, Star 947 HD, and 107.7 Music for Life. 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
2: 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Dad also gets a 55-inch TV. We also have second and third place prizes. It's easy to qualify. When the announcer signals the goal, three times per shift from 6 a.m. to 6 p.m. Just call and qualify. On the day of the draw, 10 qualifiers will be chosen. The first three Ojo dads to score virtual World Cup goals will win the prizes. You can only qualify once for the entire promotion across all our frequencies combined. 961 WFM, Star 947 HD, and 107.7 Music for Life. 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Score a World Cup goal and win on Ojo. 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

This Father's Day, score the virtual World Cup goal and win on Ojo. The grand prize winning dad and his guests are heading to the beautiful Cara Hotels for two fantastic all-inclusive nights. Dad also gets a 55-inch TV. We also have second and third place prizes. It's easy to qualify. When the announcer signals the goal, three times per shift from 6 a.m. to 6 p.m. Just call and qualify. On the day of the draw, 10 qualifiers will be chosen. The first three Ojo dads to score virtual World Cup goals will win the prizes. 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You must be a dad to win. Score a World Cup goal and win on Ojo. Courtesy Cara Hotels, Shell Helix, Samurai Restaurant, Universal Cereals, Royal Castle, Jameson, Quartz, Yargs Salon and Spa, Woodford Cafe, Sakura Arts Marketplace, Glorious

you did the best you could. You was just trying to survive your pain. You were like a flower, a gentle flower, a black rose that grew through concrete. Baby, and while you're in heaven,

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7: 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When the announcer signals the goal, three times per shift from 6 a.m. to 6 p.m. Just call and qualify. On the day of the draw, 10 qualifiers will be chosen. The first three Ojo dads to score virtual World Cup goals will win the prizes. You can only qualify once for the entire promotion across all our frequencies combined. 961 VFM, Star 947 HD, and 107.7 Music for Life. 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

this Father's Day. Score the virtual World Cup goal and win on Ojo. The grand prize winning dad and his guests are heading to the beautiful Cara Hotels for two fantastic all-inclusive nights. Dad also gets a 55-inch TV. We also have second and third place prizes. It's easy to qualify. When the announcer signals the goal, three times per shift from 6 a.m. to 6 p.m. Just call and qualify. On the day of the draw, 10 qualifiers will be chosen. The first three Ojo dads to score virtual World Cup goals will win.

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You must be a dad to win. Score a World Cup goal and win on Ojo, courtesy Cara Hotels, Shell Helix, Samurai Restaurant, Universal Cereals, Royal Castle, Jameson, Quartz, Yarg's Salon and Spa, Woodford Cafe, Sakura Arts Marketplace, Glorious Bodies, Glorious Minds Spa.

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When the announcer signals the goal, three times per shift from 6 a.m. to 6 p.m. Just call and qualify. 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You must be a dad to win. Score a World Cup goal and win on Ojo. 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
2: 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Dad also gets a 55-inch TV. We also have second and third place prizes. It's easy to qualify. When the announcer signals the goal, goal! Three times per shift from 6 a.m. to 6 p.m.

0: call and qualify. On the day of the draw, 10 qualifiers will be chosen. The first three Ojo dads to score virtual World Cup goals will win the prizes. 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You must be a dad to win. Score a World Cup goal and win on Ojo. 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

0: This Father's Day, score the virtual World Cup goal and win on Ojo. The grand prize winning dad and his guest are heading to the beautiful Kara Hotels for two fantastic all-inclusive nights. Dad also gets a 55-inch TV. We also have second and third place prizes. It's easy to qualify. When the announcer signals the goal, three times per shift from 6 a.m. to 6 p.m. Just call and qualify. On the day of the draw, 10 qualifiers will be chosen. The first three Ojo dads to score virtual World Cup goals will win the prizes. You can only qualify once for the entire promotion across all our frequencies combined. 961 WeFM, Star 947 HD, and 107.7 Music for Life. You must be a dad to win. Score a World Cup goal and win on Ojo. Courtesy Kara Hotels, Shell Helix, Samurai Restaurant, Universal Cereals, Royal Castle, Jameson, Quartz, Yarg's Salon and Spa, Woodford Cafe, Sakura Arts Marketplace, Glorious Bodies, Glorious Minds Spa, U.S. Polo Association.
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Nothing I won't do. I'd risk it all for you. Soca Music Grooves on 107.7. I'm looking on to the party. I hope I find you there. The soul of R&B. For tonight, I'm yours. 107.7. 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
2: 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It's easy to qualify. When the announcer signals the goal, three times per shift from 6 a.m. to 6 p.m. Just call and qualify. On the day of the draw, 10 qualifiers will be chosen. The first three Ojo dads to score virtual World Cup goals will win the prizes. You can only qualify once for the entire promotion across all our frequencies combined. 961 WeFM, Star 947 HD, and 107.7 Music for Life. You must be a dad to win. Score a World Cup goal and win on Ojo. 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
2: 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It's easy to qualify. When the announcer signals the goal, three times per shift from 6 a.m. to 6 p.m. Just call and qualify. On the day of the draw, 10 qualifiers will be chosen. The first three Ojo dads to score virtual World Cup goals will win the prizes. You can only qualify once for the entire promotion across all our frequencies combined. 961 WFM, Star 947 HD, and 107.7 Music for Life. You must be a dad to win. Score a World Cup goal and win on Ojo. 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

0: This Father's Day, score the virtual World Cup goal and win on Ojo. The grand prize winning dad and his guests are heading to the beautiful Cara Hotels for two fantastic all-inclusive nights. Dad also gets a 55-inch TV. We also have second and third place prizes. It's easy to qualify. When the announcer signals the goal, three times per shift from 6 a.m. to 6 p.m. Just call and qualify. On the day of the draw, 10 qualifiers will be chosen. The first three Ojo dads to score virtual World Cup goals will win the prizes. You can only qualify once for the entire promotion across all our frequencies combined. 961 VFM, Star 947 HD, and 107.7 Music for Life. You must be a dad to win. Score a World Cup goal and win on Ojo. 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
2: 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When the announcer signals the goal, three times per shift from 6 a.m. to 6 p.m. Just call and qualify. On the day of the draw, 10 qualifiers will be chosen. The first three Ojo dads to score virtual World Cup goals will win the prizes. 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You must be a dad to win. 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

0: second and third place prizes. 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When the announcer signals the goal, three times per shift from 6 a.m. to 6 p.m. Just call and qualify. 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The first three Ojo dads to score virtual World Cup goals will win the prizes. 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You must be a dad to win. Score a World Cup goal and win on Ojo. 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

This Father's Day, score the Virtual World Cup goal and win on Ojo. The grand prize winning dad and his guest are heading to the beautiful Cara Hotels for two fantastic all-inclusive nights. Dad also gets a 55-inch TV. We also have second and third place prizes. It's easy to qualify when the

0: 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You must be a dad to win. Score a World Cup goal and win on Ojo, courtesy Cara Hotels, Shell Helix, Samurai Restaurant, Universal Cereals, Royal Castle, Jameson, Courts, Yarg's Salon and Spa, Woodford Cafe, Sakura Arts Marketplace, Glorious Bodies, Glorious Minds Spa, U.S. Polo Association.
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1: Oh, yes.
2: This Father's Day, score the Virtual World Cup goal and win on Ojo. The grand prize winning dad and his guest are heading to the beautiful Cara Hotels for two fantastic all-inclusive nights. Dad also gets a 55-inch TV. We also have second and third place prizes. It's easy to qualify. When the announcer signals the goal, three times per shift from 6 a.m. to 6 p.m. Just call and qualify. On the day of the draw, 10 qualifiers will be chosen. The first three Ojo dads to score Virtual World Cup goals will win the prizes. You can only qualify once for the entire promotion across all our frequencies combined. 961 WeFM, Star 947 HD, and 107.7 Music for Life. You must be a dad to win. Score a World Cup goal and win on Ojo. 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

0: second and third place prizes. It's easy to qualify. When the announcer signals the goal, three times per shift from 6 a.m. to 6 p.m. Just call and qualify. On the day of the draw, 10 qualifiers will be chosen. The first three Ojo dads to score virtual World Cup goals will win the prizes. 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You must be a dad to win. Score a World Cup goal and win on Ojo. Courtesy Cara Hotels, Shell Helix, Samurai Restaurant, Universal Cereals, Royal Castle, Jameson, Quartz, Yarg's Salon and Spa, Woodford Cafe, Sakura Arts Marketplace, Glorious Bodies, Glorious Minds Spa, U.S. Polo Association.
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second and third place prizes. 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When the announcer signals the goal, three times per shift from 6 a.m. to 6 p.m. Just call and qualify. On the day of the draw, 10 qualifiers will be chosen. The first three Ojo dads to score virtual World Cup goals will win the prizes. 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You must be a dad to win. Score a World Cup goal and win on Ojo. 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
3: 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When the announcer signals the goal, three times per shift from 6 a.m. to 6 p.m. Just call and qualify. On the day of the draw, 10 qualifiers will be chosen. The first three Ojo dads to score virtual World Cup goals will win the prizes. 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
2: 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The grand prize winning dad and his guests are heading to the beautiful Cara Hotels for two fantastic all-inclusive nights. Dad also gets a 55-inch TV. We also have second and third place prizes. It's easy to qualify. When the announcer signals the goal, three times per shift from 6 a.m. to 6 p.m. Just call and qualify. On the day of the draw, 10 qualifiers will be chosen. The first three Ojo dads to score virtual World Cup goals will win the prizes. 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Score a World Cup goal and win on Ojo. 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

0: morning, Trinidad and Tobago. Good day, Ojoel. Good morning, Michelle.
1: Good morning, Tweez.
0: Short week this week. Friday, the holiday. And the week is still young. It's only Tuesday.
1: Yes.
0: And you should be right where you need to be. If not, then you need to step up a little bit so that you can complete the job that you wanted to get done before the end of the week. Keep it right here on Ojo 1077 because we're here to give you your favorite songs to sing along to and some things to talk and think about.

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0: Yeah, the headlines are some of the stories that we're looking at this morning.
1: Payday is coming. Minister Tangu promises to address outstanding wage matters for nurses and teachers in the 2027 budget, but Tuta is unhappy with the timeline.
0: The Prime Minister says a report has been made to the fraud squad to probe opposition MP Keith Scotland, but MP Scotland hits back at Prime Minister's

0: Tienta claims.
1: Opposition seeks speakers' intervention over allegations of staff bias, MPs conduct.
0: Missing plane headed for Tobago has been located.
1: Students, government supporters fill Parliament Gallery during the mid-year budget debate.
0: And woman in court for fraud and money laundering, that and more, coming up here in 107.7 Music for Life.

You know, at this time, thinking of little Mercedes, as 12-year-old Mercedes Lane is going to be put to rest today, and her mother has been discharged from hospital only yesterday, but is going to be closely monitored as she bids farewell to her child. That's information that came from relatives as they explained that the health of Mercedes's mother, Anarise Lane, it deteriorated after her daughter went missing and only worsened after the child's body was discovered. So last Wednesday was when her condition took a turn for the worse, and she was rushed to the point

0: Fortin Hospital before being transferred to the San Fernando General Hospital, where she was warded in a serious condition. On Saturday, relatives, community members, and well-wishers gathered for a candlelight vigil in the family's hometown of Erin. And, you know, they were crying out. They were coming together and pleading for an end to violence against children. Now, the mother, however, remained hospitalized at that time, but relatives said that before the funeral service at the Seventh-day Adventist Church in Erin at 1 p.m. today, the hearse will stop at her home at Los Eros Beach Road, and following the service, she will be buried at the Erin Public Cemetery. And we were all, the entire nation, we were in shock. You know, we really felt a lot of heart pain of learning of this. And, you know, the funeral service is today. And want to again extend condolences to the family of 12-year-old Mercedes Lane.
1: We have a news feed coming up.

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1: There was a major call-out in Parliament on Monday after Prime Minister Kamala Prasad Bisesa exposed how the previous PNM administration allegedly let Flavourite Foods rack up over $2.3 million in unpaid electricity bills between 2017 and 2022 without cutting their power. Even when the company was briefly disconnected in 2019, someone high up secretly authorized a reconnection despite them ghosting their payment

0: plans. When legal action was supposedly taken to get back the cash, the law firm of MP Keith Scotland was given the job. The Prime Minister said Scotland deliberately misled the Trinidad and Tobago Electricity Commission into believing that he had filed the case. The Prime Minister quoted correspondence from the Supreme Court Registrar, who confirmed that the paperwork for a default judgment was never actually filed. TNTEC has been instructed to take legal action against Scotland, and the matter has also been reported to the Fraud Squad.
1: Meanwhile, the Prime Minister also exposed the secret TNTEC protected list of individuals, businesses, and political figures who allegedly got a free pass on their electricity bills under the previous administration. While regular citizens and local businesses were getting their power cut the second they fell behind on payments, these VIP accounts were completely shielded from disconnection. The Prime Minister blasted the double standard, making it clear that there shouldn't be one set of rules for the elite and another for everyone else. In immediate reaction, former Prime Minister Dr. Keith Rowley said he's unaware of being on any list at TNTEC. Dr. Rowley said he pays all his electricity bills as and when they become due at his properties in both Trinidad and the Sister Isle and Tobago.
0: Cape Verde pulled off the ultimate underdog storyline at the World Cup, holding tournament favourites Spain to an insane 0-0 draw, and the vibes were pure emotion. The absolute hero of the match was their 40-year-old veteran goalie, Bozina, who dropped the performance of his life to keep a clean sheet, crying tears of joy on the pitch as fans and neutral spectators went completely wild. Winning player of the match, Bozina dedicated the historic result to his late grandparents and his mom, who couldn't even make it to the stadium because of tight visa deadlines and costs. While the rest of the world thought Cape Verde was just happy to be at their first World Cup, Bozina made it clear they didn't come to just vibe. Their tight-knit family-style unity means they're here to strictly compete and fight for their country.
1: Iran's World Cup run is pure chaos right now after the team was abruptly forced to pack up and leave LA for their base in Mexico immediately after their 2-2 opening draw against New Zealand. Head coach Amir Gallinoni blasted the decision, calling it a major hurdle since the squad desperately needed post-game recovery time instead of a sudden flight back to Tijuana. This is just the latest drama for Team Iran, who barely made it to the tournament due to Middle East conflicts, faced massive U.S. visa restrictions and rejections, and even got their request to play all their games in Mexico denied by FIFA.
0: And Mercedes Lane will be laid to rest this afternoon following a funeral service at the Erin Seventh-day Adventist Church at 1 o'clock this afternoon. The 12-year-old girl was found dead on June 7th in some bushes not far from her home. An autopsy found that she was beaten to death. One man has been charged with murder as a result. Well, there you have it. That's a look at what's happening now.
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1: This Father's Day, score the virtual World Cup goal and win on Ojo. The grand prize winning dad and his guests are heading to the beautiful Cara Hotels for two fantastic all-inclusive nights. Dad also gets a 55-inch TV. We also have second and third place prizes. It's easy to qualify. When the announcer signals the goal, three times per shift from 6 a.m. to 6 p.m. Just call and qualify. On the day of the draw, 10 qualifiers will be chosen. The first three Ojo dads to score virtual World Cup goals will win the prizes. You can only qualify once for the entire promotion across all our frequencies combined. 961 VFM, Star 947 HD, and 1077 Music for Life. You must be a dad to win. Score a

0: Cup Gold and win on Ojo, courtesy Cara Hotels, Shell Helix, Samurai Restaurant, Universal Cereals, Royal Castle, Jameson, Quartz, Yarg's Salon and Spa, Woodford Cafe, Sakura Arts Marketplace, Glorious Bodies, Glorious Minds Spa, U.S. Polo Association.
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You know what some of us will always say, you know, we are always very much concerned anytime it comes to anything concerning our nation's youth and our nation's elderly citizens. So you have opposition leader Penelope Beckles, who is calling for greater care and protection for our nation's elderly, saying senior citizens deserve to spend their latter years in dignity and peace, not fear. So she was speaking at a health and legal clinic, which would have been hosted by the Geriatric Society of Trinidad and Tobago at St. Benedict's RC Church in La Romina just yesterday to mark World Elder Abuse Awareness Day. And that's when opposition leader Penelope Beckles highlighted recent home invasions involving elderly victims. So before attending the event, she said she visited a 68-year-old Vistabella resident who was attacked by two bandits while sitting on his veranda with his wife just last week. To quote her, she says, "It's not just about statistics and it's not just about data. These are our mothers, these are our fathers, these are our grandparents. These are our parents, these are our uncles, these are our aunts. These are people who built this country with their hands, who raised families on modest wages. And very importantly, these are people who deserve to spend their final years in peace and not in fear," end quote. She also said elderly people were not only abused by criminals, but also loved ones. And there was a report from 2014 from the Division of Aging, and that would have been cited by opposition leader Penelope Beckles, where she said there were numerous reports of pensioners being swindled out of their monthly pensions as well. And she also noted, as an attorney, she too had witnessed skullduggery and abuse of the elderly. And she said the last information available to her would have been indicated that 200,000 people over the age of 60 are here in TNT. And she described those who prey on the elderly as violent

hereditary minority. And she said their actions must never define us as a people. So you also had founder of GSTT, Dr. Lavanya Thundavada, who noted that many senior citizens experience physical, emotional, financial, and sexual abuse or neglect in their homes and institutions, but suffer in silence as many cases go unreported because victims may be afraid or in some instances dependent on their abusers. She also added that government and support systems are critical in protecting the rights of senior citizens. So let's continue to take care of the aged in our communities, in our homes, and nation at large. That's so very important, and I must agree with the stance on, you know, they built what we enjoy today, and we need to enjoy that they feel at peace and not fear.

0: 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Time to get your name on the qualifiers list for our Father's Day promotion. 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
1: Good
0: morning. And then we said virtual, you're not going on any field to kick a ball. You don't worry if you had to pull your father out and bring him down. Or no, virtual, we said. It's all it's going to take is a phone call. And then Dad could be on his way to a beautiful two-night

0: all-inclusive stay at Cara Hotels. You're live. Good morning.
1: Good morning.
2: Hello, good morning.
0: Good morning. Great to have you on board. Anybody would like to say hi to?
2: Yes, I'd just like to say good morning to my children, Tishon, Tishella, and Tishona Timothy.
0: All right, beautiful. Nice. Stay on the line. I'm going to take some more information from you. The promotion ends this coming Thursday.
3: This Father's Day, score the virtual World Cup goal and win on Ojo. The grand prize winning dad and his guests are heading to the beautiful Cara Hotels for two fantastic all-inclusive nights. Dad also gets a 55-inch TV. We also have second and third place prizes. It's easy to qualify. When the announcer signals the goal, three times per shift from 6 a.m. to 6 p.m. Just call and qualify. On the day of the draw, 10 qualifiers will be chosen. The first three Ojo dads to score virtual World Cup goals will win the prizes. You can only qualify once for the entire promotion across all our frequencies combined. 961 WeFM, Star 947 HD, and 107.7 Music for Life. You must be a dad to win. Score a World Cup goal and win on Ojo. 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
0: The time is now 6:51, that is. 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

0: Remember the two monstrances you spoke about that was stolen from St. Mary's RC Church, right around, what, just
1: yes,
0: 5 minutes away from us here?
1: I think that was last week or week before.
0: Yeah, last week. Somebody brought it back.
1: As they should. As they should.
0: Yes. No small money tour. Remember you said it was worth like around $15,000 for those vessels. Well, they were found in a black bag on the steps of the church by parishioners who arrived for the 6:15 a.m. mass, actually Friday morning gone. And with a little $100 too. And a note. And a note apologizing.
1: Wow.
0: Yeah, parish priest and Father Emmanuel Peer, he contacted the police. And well, the parishioners were very thankful for the return of the monstrances. And when you reported it, that would have been, you said a couple weeks ago, 5 o'clock in the morning.
1: Something like they couldn't rest good.
0: Church. He went to church. It's when Father Pierre went to church in preparation for mass, and he came face to face with a masked bandit dressed in white overall. Remember we said he was looking like a ghost? He called out, "I caught you," but the person ran out the door, got into a car, and escaped. But I mean, well, it went out there and news all over the place. But I feel some mother, good son, mother, say, boss man, hear what's going on. Hear what's going on. Is the church you're playing with you and God?
1: Don't blight my house.
0: No, son. You better come. You know what? I'll carry it back. Because I doubt it's the same person carrying it back. I saw somebody else. Let them know, you know, hey, nah. You cannot bring that by me.
1: I have that here.
0: Yeah, let me carry it back. And rest $100 too, you know. And a little small note. So hats off to whoever it was that made the person come to the good sense, whether by force, whether by argument or whatever it is. But yeah, you know, we said it a long time ago. We've been saying it for years. They don't care. Never, don't be shocked about anything anymore. They would rob the church with people out of it and while mass is going on, as you've seen in the past. They will rob the parishioner and they will rob the priest. So don't even be shocked when you hear these things, because no one cares anymore. You're hearing, I mean, we're talking about stealing things now, but when it comes to murders and people getting hurt, children getting hurt, babies, elderly getting robbed, no.

0: one cares about age, ethnicity, male, female.
1: I wouldn't say no one cares. I would say the bandits don't care.
0: Well, so who else are talking about? You?
1: Well, no one cares abroad. Yes.
0: Well, yeah, no one cares. They don't care.
1: Right.
0: They don't, yeah.
1: There we go.
0: They absolutely don't care. I can't be talking about you and I. So it is obvious wrong with you.

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about the PH drivers and the legality over the years, back and forth, and it's been going on from the beginning of time, and it has come up once again. You had Attorney General John Jeremy saying the government will not back down from its crackdown on illegal PH drivers, despite calls from the opposition for leniency during his contribution to the media budget review in Parliament yesterday. The Attorney General said the government could not ignore what he described as the serious public safety risk linked to PH transportation. He said there had been repeated incidents of serious crimes involving passengers using PH transportation, including the recent killing of a 12-year-old Mercedes Lane, stressing that public safety concerns remain a key consideration for the government. He said the matter is now under review by the government, and saying, quote, there are numerous instances of abductions, rape and murder of passengers, primarily girls and women, who have sought transportation from PH drivers. Just last week, the country was truly horrified. We're all devastated by the murder of young Mercedes Lane when she was placed in a PH taxi, according to media reports. We on this side are bringing that situation under review, and those on that side shed crocodile tears for those people. End quote. The words from the Attorney General, and of course he was referring to the opposition in Parliament, and rejecting claims by the opposition that increased fines for PH drivers were too harsh. Jeremy doubled down on government's position that it would not bend at all. It would not bend the law, according to the Attorney General, and that existing measures remain necessary to maintain order and protect the public. And he went on to say, quote, we will not bend the law as they have done time and time again.

0: UN as they have found it convenient. So try as they may to mislead the population and create divisions and unwarranted discontent, they will not succeed. End quote. He further accused opposition members of being inconsistent on the issue, suggesting that some were seeking to ease penalties for illegal operators while failing to fully account for the risk faced by passengers. The crackdown on paid drivers has also been an ongoing concern for maxi taxi operators. They mentioned it in their strike the other day as well.
1: Yes.
0: And during the recent strike, they called on Transport Minister Elisa Kru to ensure stricter enforcement against illegal PH drivers. However, they were told the issue falls under the responsibility of the Ministry of Homeland Security. So the Attorney General said they have picked it up and they will be reviewing it once again. We have a news feed coming up.
2: Now, sometimes, woman, one good luck every night. I don't.

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1: This is coming to you courtesy Quartz, bringing value home. A two-engine plane flying from St. Vincent to Tobago completely vanished off the radar on June 12th. But National Security Minister Leacock dropped a plot twist. It didn't crash. Instead of a normal search and rescue mission, a massive intelligence coalition, including CARICOM, IMPACTS, and the RSS, is tracking the fly because they know exactly where the plane is and who is on board. Leacock is keeping the finest details on lock to protect the operation, but he did hint that tighter U.S. naval security is forcing sketchy, unauthorized aircraft to fly through the Caribbean to traffic guns and ammo. Since this is the second plane to ghost on this exact route recently, people are demanding that civil aviation be handed over to national security, which Leacock admits makes sense given the major security risks.
2: Finance Minister Dave Tanko dropped some good news for nurses, teachers, and public sector workers still waiting on their salary negotiations, promising that financial relief is officially on the way. The catch? The cash won't actually hit the books until the 2026-2027 budget package. While pitching the motion in the House of Representatives, Tanko explained that the money for these outstanding wage settlements will be locked into the 2027 budget as soon as the ongoing talks and math are finalized. He reassured anxious workers that the government is fully committed to paying out what they owe.
1: Ireland has pulled the plug on visa-free travel for citizens of St. Kitts and Nevis, St. Lucia, and Nicaragua, meaning they now need a visa just to visit or even transit through Irish airports. The government announced the sudden move to sync up its border security with the UK and Europe because Ireland and the UK share a passport-free common travel area. A security loophole in one country messes with the other. This crackdown comes right after the UK banned Nicaragua and St. Lucia from its easy travel list due to a massive spike in asylum claims.
2: Jamaica is getting ready to have a national conversation about banning kids under 16 from using social media. The government is rolling out a nationwide survey to gather data before making any final policy moves for the cabinet.
1: Well, there you have it. That's a look at what's happening now. It came to your courtesy Quartz, bringing value home.
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0: second and third place prizes. 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You must be a dad to win. Score a World Cup goal and win on Ojo. Courtesy Cara Hotels, Shell Helix, Samurai Restaurant, Universal Cereals, Royal Castle, Jameson, Quartz, Yarg's Salon and Spa, Woodford Cafe, Sakura Arts Marketplace, Glorious Bodies, Glorious Minds Spa, U.S. Polo Association.
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We'll tussle some back and forth with some words said in Parliament by the Prime Minister Kamla Bisesa yesterday when she announced that she intends to file a report to the police for a criminal probe to be launched into opposition MP Keith Scotland for allegedly conspiring to defraud a state entity. That's some strong allegations, Prime Minister. And speaking during the media budget review, the Prime Minister claimed that Scotland, while an attorney for TNTech, allegedly deliberately misled the state company into believing he filed a case against Flavorite Foods Limited when records reveal he did not. And saying, quote, I wish to announce that I've instructed the Minister of Public Utilities, the Honorable Barry Panara, to ask TNTech to institute legal proceedings against Mr. Scotland and his chambers for fraudulent misrepresentation, professional negligence, and breach of contract. I've also directed that consideration be given to a formal complaint to the Disciplinary Committee of the Law Association for breach of the Code of Conduct pursuant to the Legal Profession Act. I've also directed that this matter be reported to the TTPS Fraud Squad for investigation and determine whether criminal charges should be laid for conspiracy to defraud TNTech, misfeasance, and corruption, end quote. And the Prime Minister is claiming that Scotland, while representing TNTech, was made to file a claim against Flavorite, which was owned by PNM member Andre Montai, and failed to do so while informing TNTech that he did. She said the information came to light after TNTech instructed its lawyers to file a claim against Flavorite to recover outstanding arrears on unpaid electricity bills totaling almost $2.5 million, which accumulated over a five-year period between April 2017 and January 2022. She claimed that while Scotland reported to TNTech that he filed the case on two separate occasions and also filed

0: trial for default judgment against Flavor Right. This was not supported by court documents. Well, the opposition MP fired back immediately with his receipts outside the parliament. You had opposition MP Keith Scotland calling on Prime Minister Kamala Bisad-Bisesa to make claims against him outside the protection of parliamentary privilege regarding the handling of that TNTech and Flavoride Foods claim. He yesterday described his statements as very egregious attacks on his professional character and denied any wrongdoing in the handling of TNTech's claim against Flavoride. And the Prime Minister made the claims in the House of Representatives during the motion to adopt the report of the Standing Finance Committee. So, speaking to reporters outside Parliament in Port of Spain and flanked by opposition members, MP Scotland said the Prime Minister in the Parliament chamber, under the shield of parliamentary privilege, made some very egregious attacks on my professional character. He said he reviewed the allegations raised by the Prime Minister in a short space of time and maintained that neither he nor his legal team failed to take the necessary legal steps in the matter. He said the matter centers on a TNTech's claim against Flavoride Foods and made three assertions. Firstly, he said there was no document under his hand indicating that anything that was filed was not filed. Secondly, he maintained that the matter was not statute barred. And he said the action is not statute barred because in 2024, the claim on behalf of TNTech was refiled and we have a stamped request for entry of judgment in default of appearance. And Scotland explained that while the files were subsequently taken back by the client, what occurred afterwards is no concern of ours. He stressed, under these circumstances, I invite the Prime Minister to make these claims outside of Parliament, insisting he possessed documentation to support his position. And he reiterated his call for the Prime Minister to repeat those calls. And he said, I understand that something may have been with a favorite blue-eyed boy in Parliament, and maybe they want to say I was involved, and they think they could come at me. They cannot come with me. Come to me, sorry. Come at me with this matter. Insisting he had documentary evidence, MP Scotland said the records showed not only that the claim had been refiled, but that an application for judgment in default of appearance have also been submitted. He said, I have the documentation in my hand. He was showing it right there. Where not only was the claim refiled, but the judgment in default of appearance was made, supported with all the documents. And we even have a query from the register querying some of the issues that were raised in the judgment. And he said the information had not been disclosed to the public. He said, I want to set the record straight. What we will not do is that I will not be silenced. He said he would stand against injustice meted out against any parliamentary staff meted out against people of Trinidad and Tobago. And he said something very important as well. He also noted that he was no longer actively practicing law during part of the period, having suspended his legal practice while serving in cabinet. He further contended that the Prime Minister had overlooked legal provisions that suspended limitation periods during the COVID-19 pandemic. So he said, quote, right, it is in this time remembering that 2 years were suspending for filings due to COVID. That seems to have been the limitation point that seems to have escaped the Prime Minister. And he accused the government of attempting to damage his reputation, but vowed to continue speaking out on issues he considers unjust. So, serious allegations by the Prime Minister, but MP Scotland says he has the receipts and he dares the Prime Minister to make that statement outside of Parliament. Let's see.
1: I.

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1: It's game on at Quartz. 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
4: This Father's Day, score the virtual World Cup goal and win on Ojo. The grand prize winning dad and his guest are heading to the beautiful Cara Hotels for two fantastic all-inclusive nights. Dad also gets a 55-inch TV. We also have second and third place prizes. It's easy to qualify. When the announcer signals the goal, three times per shift from 6 a.m. to 6 p.m. Just call and qualify. On the day of the draw, 10 qualifiers will be chosen. The first three Ojo dads to score virtual World Cup goals will win the prizes. You can only qualify once for the entire promotion across all our frequencies combined. 961 WeFM, Star 947 HD, and 107.7 Music for Life. You must be a dad to win. Score a World Cup goal and win on Ojo. Courtesy Cara Hotels, Shell Helix, Samurai Restaurant, Universal Cereals, Royal Castle, Jameson, Quartz, Yarg's Salon and Spa, Woodford Cafe, Sakura Arts Marketplace, Glorious Bodies, Glorious Minds Spa, US Polo

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You know, Tweez, one thing you always say is in every situation, you have to learn how to keep your cool. And sometimes, you know, when we look at different stories that come up, you see that many times things go left, arguments get heated, and sometimes we need to know how to take moments to keep our cool as much as possible. There was an incident that took place on Sunday night in which a victim identified as Colin Anthony Danclair, 46, of Red Hill, Piako Old Road, Dabadi, was killed. Investigations are continuing into this death of the Dabadi man, who was reportedly killed following a domestic dispute on Sunday night. So a close female relative allegedly is now detained in connection with the incident. According to reports that came in from the TTPS, Danclair and the woman were at their residence when they allegedly became involved in an altercation at about 7 in the evening on Sunday. And during this time, it is reported that he was allegedly stabbed multiple times. Now, the injured man was then rushed to hospital, and that's where he was pronounced dead on arrival. Several people also took to social media yesterday to express condolences, with many describing Danclair as a humble and kind-hearted man who always had a listening ear. So at this time, we await further investigations by the TTPS with regards to this really unfortunate incident, domestic dispute that resulted in Colin Anthony Danclair being killed. So,

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2: 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Dad also gets a 55-inch TV. We also have second and third place prizes. It's easy to qualify. When the announcer signals the goal, three times per shift from 6 a.m. to 6 p.m. Just call and qualify. On the day of the draw, 10 qualifiers will be chosen. The first three Ojo dads to score virtual World Cup goals will win the prizes. You can only qualify once for the entire promotion across all our frequencies combined. 961 VFM, Star 947 HD, and 107.7 Music for Life. You must be a dad to win. Score a World Cup goal and win on Ojo. Courtesy Cara Hotels, Shell Helix, Samurai Restaurant, Universal Cereals, Royal Castle, Jameson, Quartz, Yarg's Salon and Spa, Woodford Cafe, Sakura Arts Marketplace, Glorious Bodies, Glorious Minds Spa, U.S. Polo Association.
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is needed. Police, they are seeking the public's help to locate a teenager who is missing, 16-year-old Daniela Maharaj. She has been reported missing, and the TTPS is appealing to the public for urgent assistance in locating this 16-year-old. Now, according to a media release, Daniela of Enterprise was last seen on the 12th of June. A missing person report was subsequently made at the Chaguanas Police Station on the 14th of June. Police are stating that Daniela is of mixed descent, approximately 5 feet tall, light brown in complexion, and also has a slim build. She has shoulder-length curly hair. And at the time she was last seen, Daniela was wearing her school uniform, consisting of a cream shirt, black skirt, and black shoes. She was also carrying a blue school bag. So anyone with information on Daniela's whereabouts is urged to contact the Chaguanas Police Station at 665-5271. That number again is 665-5271. And you can also call 800-TIPS or reach the police through the emergency numbers 555-999 or 911. Information could also be shared with any police station. So again, remember, Daniela is of mixed descent, approximately 5 feet tall, light brown in complexion, with a slim build.

0: 628-9107 is the number to call. You have until Thursday afternoon. Matter of fact, up until Thursday lunchtime to qualify, and the draw is Thursday afternoon. For a Father's Day promotion. You're live. Good morning.
1: Hey, good morning, morning.
0: Great to have you on board. You're surprised to get through.
1: Correct.
0: Anybody want to say hi to?
1: That's my wife, Tamika. I'm excited to hear about me.
0: All right, beautiful. Stand in line. Going to take some more information from you. We have new suite coming up.

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1: Opposition MP Keith Scotland has vowed to fight back what he described as an attack on his professional character by Prime Minister Kamala Prasad Bisesa. Scotland accused of deliberately misleading the Trinidad and Tobago Electricity Commission into believing that he had filed a case against Flavorite Foods to recover $2.3 million owed for electricity rates. The Prime Minister quoted correspondence from the Supreme Court Registrar, who confirmed that the paperwork for a default judgment was never actually filed during the period 2019 to 2024, which led to a collapse of the case. TNTech has been instructed to take legal action against Scotland, and the matter has also been reported to the Fraud Squad. The MP for Port of Spain South said he will not be silenced.
2: Meanwhile, the opposition staged a walkout from Parliament when the second leader of government business, Barry Padarat, stood up to speak last night. In a subsequent press release, they said it was a protest of his behavior last Friday when he allegedly left his seat to take a picture of a parliamentary officer in an obvious attempt to bully and intimidate the person. The opposition even hinted that Padarat might be low-key bullying members of his own team.
1: American superstars Serena Williams and Venus Williams will return to Wimbledon action together after they were handed a wildcard to compete in the women's doubles. Neither sister is included on the list of singles wildcards, although there is one remaining spot still to be given. Serena, who is now 44 years old, made her comeback last week, 4 years after playing what many expected to be the final match of her career at the 2022 US Open.
2: Hervé Renard has been hired to coach Tunisia for its final two group games. Falling turmoil, Tunisia fired coach Sabri Lamouchi after the team was routed 5-1 by Sweden in its opening game on Sunday. Renard's latest reprieve comes just 2 months after he was fired by Saudi Arabia, despite leading the kingdom through a shaky qualifying program to the World Cup finals. And defending champions opened their title defense at Arrowhead Stadium in Kansas City. And the big question hanging over Argentina's first 2026 World Cup match, is a familiar one. How much Lionel Messi do we get? He has been managing a hamstring issue, and now manager Lionel Scaloni handles his minutes. Will be the storyline that frames this entire game. Algeria are a dangerous first opponent with the pace and flair that make them the kind of team that can punish a sluggish start. Argentina are the clear favorites.
1: Well, there you have it. That's a look at what's happening now.
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5: 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Dad also gets a 55-inch TV. 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When the announcer signals the goal,
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Welcome to the scoreboard, the sport news here in Ojo 107.7. Of course, we're going to get straight to it. World Cup football action. I ain't going to be saying no soccer here. Football. All right, let's check out the scores from yesterday. Only draws, you know. Only draws every single game. Unbelievable. But Iran took on New Zealand. And Iran rallied twice to secure a tie. 2-2 with New Zealand. Was a good game. Matter of fact, I enjoyed all the games yesterday. I watch all. Saudi Arabia took on Uruguay. And Uruguay, they scored late to tie underdog Saudi Arabia. I don't think anybody taking these teams for granted anymore from since, what, 2 World Cups before. People realize what time it is, anything can happen. So that game ended 1-1. You had Belgium and Egypt. That was a good game as well. Belgium denying Egypt's first win. They forced a draw. Of course, Mo Salah in action. And that game ended up 1-1. And of course, the game that a lot of other people are looking for. Well, that Belgium-Egypt game was a fully contested game. Can't complain about it. Action throughout. Spain versus Cape Verde. And yeah, they shocked powerhouse Spain by playing to a draw. A 0-0 draw. So that means that entire group is just on 1 point each. Everybody would have been goal difference for who would have scored goals, but all in 1 point each. Everybody basically, so good to go. But I don't think Spain is worried. It is what it is. Same way Argentina lost their very first game and everybody was blah, blah, blah. And they came and they win the whole thing. Ain't nobody panicking. So let's see what's on today. Some more big dogs. The finalists and the champions are playing today for sure. And at 3 o'clock, France will take on Senegal. That's right, Mbappe and France begin their World Cup quest. Then at 6 p.m. in Group I. So Group I and J will be playing today. France and Senegal, they're in Group I. And Iraq and Norway, they're also in Group I. Erling Haaland is set for his World Cup debut. Finally, 6 p.m. when his Norway team takes on Iraq. At 9 p.m., the defending champions, led by the GOAT himself, in their title defense, they get underway today. Argentina takes on Algeria. 9 p.m. And then there's a game at midnight. Austria would be taking on Jordan. Jordan is in their World Cup. Well, they're in the World Cup for the first time ever. Yeah, without a doubt, so well done. Listen, Cape Verde, I forgot to mention that game between Spain and Cape Verde. Hey, some serious saves by the Cape Verde goalkeeper, Vozina. Vozina started off the game, right, with 45,000 Instagram followers. Verdina is now over 4 million followers after just one game yesterday. The power of social media. What, 45 to 55,000 to 4 point something million. I'm sure he's probably almost up to 5 already. But he really had a great game. He saved Cape Verde all the way. So, all good. Looking forward to those games today. Big teams. Big games in the World Cup. No need to necessarily check through the standings, but just in case you want to know, since almost everyone have already completed their full all the groups, sorry, have played one game each. When I and J play today, then on Wednesday, the other teams, K, L, and K would be playing. So, you know, like Ronaldo
and Kane and all those will be playing tomorrow. We'll get to that tomorrow. But so just about one more day to go before we start to replay everything and the teams come back one more time. So let's look at the table. Since Group A is completed, Mexico and South Korea, they are on 3 points each. Switzerland and Canada, Qatar and Bosnia Herzegovina, they're all on 1 point since everybody had a draw in that group. Scotland, Group C with Morocco, Brazil and Haiti. Scotland, Morocco and Brazil, they're on 1 point. Haiti, they have no points. The group with USA, Group D. USA has 4 points. Australia has two. Turkey, none. And Paraguay, USA has 3 points, my apologies. And Australia has 3 points as well. Turkey and Paraguay has none. And I made a mistake in the Group C. Scotland has 3 points. Morocco has 1 point. Brazil has 1 point. And Haiti has none. So just to sharpen things up there. Group with E, Germany and Ivory Coast, they're both on 3 points. Ecuador and Curacao, they have none. And Group F, Sweden and Japan. Well, Sweden on three, Japan, Netherlands and one, Tunisia, they have none at the moment. And Group G, everybody on 1 point in that group. Group H, Uruguay and Saudi Arabia and Spain and Cape Verde all on 1 point. So let's see what happens today. That's it for the scoreboard. 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

0: 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Good morning.
1: Hi, morning.
0: Oh, wondering. All right, great to have you on board. Anybody want to say hi to?
1: Just my future auntie, Sean and Leon.
0: All right, stand in line. Going to take some more information from you. Which dad is going to be heading with his guests to Cara Hotels for two fantastic nights? Or

0: win on Ojo. The grand prize winning dad and his guest are heading to the beautiful Cara Hotels for two fantastic all-inclusive nights. Dad also gets a 55-inch TV. We also have second and third place prizes. It's easy to qualify. When the announcer signals the goal, three times per shift from 6 a.m. to 6 p.m. Just call and qualify. On the day of the draw, 10 qualifiers will be chosen. The first three Ojo dads to score virtual World Cup goals will win the prizes. You can only qualify once for the entire promotion across all our frequencies combined. 961 WeFM, Star 947 HD, and 107.7 Music for Life. You must be a dad to win. Score a World Cup goal and win on Ojo. 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

0: 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Charred Restaurant and Grill officially launches its new residency. 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
1: Good morning. Here's what's trending in the hour. Mercedes Lane will be laid to rest this afternoon following a funeral service at the Irene Seventh-day Adventist Church at 1 o'clock. The 12-year-old girl was found dead on June 7th in some bushes not far from her home. An autopsy found that she was beaten to death. One man has been charged with murder as a result. Prime Minister Kamla Basanbe-Sasa exposed how the previous PNM administration allegedly let Flavorite food rack up over $2.3 million in unpaid electricity bills between 2017 and 2022 without cutting their power. Even when the company was briefly disconnected in 2019, someone high up secretly authorized a reconnection despite them ghosting their payment plans. When legal action was supposedly taken to get back the cash, the law firm of MP Keith Scotland was given the job. The Prime Minister said Scotland deliberately misled the Trinidad and Tobago Electricity Commission into believing that he had filed the case. The PM quoted correspondence from the Supreme Court Registrar, who confirmed that the paperwork for a default judgment was never actually filed. TNTech has been instructed to take legal action against Scotland, and the matter has also been reported to the Fraud Squad. Meanwhile, the Prime Minister also exposed a secret TNTech protected list of individuals, businesses and political figures who allegedly got a free pass on the electricity bill under the previous administration. While regular citizens and local businesses are getting their power cut, the second they fall behind on payments, these VIP accounts were completely shielded from disconnection. In immediate reaction, former Prime Minister Dr. Keith Rowley said he is unaware of being on any list at TNTech. Dr. Rowley said he pays all his electricity bills, and when they come due at his properties in both Trinidad and Tobago. Ireland is officially pulling the plug on visa-free travel for citizens of St. Kitts and Nevis, St. Lucia and Nicaragua, meaning they now need a visa just to visit or even transit through Irish airports. The government announced the sudden move to sync up its border security with the UK and Europe. Because Ireland and the UK share a passport-free common travel area, a security loophole in one country messes with the other. This crackdown comes right after the UK banned Nicaragua and St. Lucia from its easy travel list due to a massive spike in asylum claims. Cape Verde pulled off the ultimate underdog storyline at the World Cup, holding tournament favorite Spain to an insane 0-0 draw. The vibes were pure emotion. The absolute hero of the match was their 40-year-old veteran goalie, who dropped the performance of his life to keep a clean sheet, crying tears of joy on the pitch as fans and neutral spectators went completely wild. Winning player of the match, Vozina, dedicated the historic result to his late grandparents and his mom, who couldn't make it to the stadium because of tight visa deadlines and cost, while the rest of the world through Cape Verde was...
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0: second and third place prizes. 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When the announcer signals the goal, three times per shift from 6 a.m. to 6 p.m. Just call and qualify. On the day of the draw, 10 qualifiers will be chosen. The first three Ojo dads to score virtual World Cup goals will win the prizes. 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You must be a dad to win. Score a World Cup goal and win on Ojo. 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

little bit of Wiz Kids featuring Iris Starr there for your Two Sugar. A little bit of sugar there for your morning pleasure. June 16th. And we're just about 14 minutes on the way to 10 o'clock. On what is a kind of overcast morning. The sun like it want to come through, but the rain is saying, well, it is my time. It is my season. So, yeah, I can make an appearance whenever. I can make an appearance whenever I want to. So, looks like that kind of time. The time right now is for you to give me a call and get on this list. It's the Father's Day. Score that virtual World Cup goal to win right here on Ojo. Of course, that grand prize, that's what you want to get your hands on, where you can head to the beautiful Cara Hotels for two fantastic all-inclusive nights. And Dad, you can also win a 55-inch television. We also have a second and a third place prize. So it's easy to qualify. Just get your name on this list. The draw is on Thursday. Now you can start taking names from 6 a.m. to 6 p.m. So you have all throughout the day, but you only have 2 days left to get on this list. Remember, you can only qualify once across all of our frequencies, and you must be

0: dad to win. You can call on behalf of dad, get dad on the list. But on the day when we draw our 10 qualifiers to take that goal, you must be a dad, okay? So let me get my first dad for my segment. Hello, good morning.
1: Hello, good morning.
0: Good morning, my lady. How are you today?
1: I'm fine, thank you. And you?
0: I am good, you know. I wake up this morning a little ache and pain, but I'm going to make it.
1: You'll make it after God. You'll be all right.
0: Definitely. With Jehovah, I'll be fine. So, anybody you want to say hi to before I take that name for this list?
1: Well, I want to say good morning to you and the whole 107.7 crew. I want to say hello to my family. Mm-hmm. I want to say hello to my coworkers. And everybody, Trinidad and Tobago, good morning.
0: God, I like that. That morning felt so nice and refreshing. Thank you so much for that. So hold the line for me. Let me come and get your info, all right?
1: Thank you.
0: All right. So more opportunities throughout the day. You got to get dad on this list. Come on.
2: This Father's Day, score the virtual World Cup goal and win on Ojo. The grand prize winning dad and his guests are heading to the beautiful Cara Hotels for two fantastic all-inclusive nights. Dad also gets a 55-inch TV. We also have second and third place prizes. It's easy to qualify. When the announcer signals the goal, three times per shift from 6 a.m. to 6 p.m. Just call and qualify. On the day of the draw, 10 qualifiers will be chosen. The first three Ojo dads to score virtual World Cup goals will win the prizes. 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
1: The grills are firing up. The aroma of smoky barbecue is about to take over Woodbrook Yard. Chard Restaurant and Grill officially launches its new residency. 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

0: second and third place prizes. 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When the announcer signals the goal, three times per shift from 6 a.m. to 6 p.m. Just call and qualify. On the day of the draw, 10 qualifiers will be chosen. The first three Ojo dads to score virtual World Cup goals will win the prizes. 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You must be a dad to win. Score a World Cup goal and win on Ojo. Courtesy Cara Hotels, Shell Helix, Samurai Restaurant, Universal Cereals, Royal Castle, Jameson, Quartz, Yarg's Salon and Spa, Woodford Cafe, Sakura Arts Marketplace, Glorious Bodies, Glorious Minds Spa, U.S. Polo Association.
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1: A twin plane engine flying from St. Vincent to Tobago completely vanished off the radar on June 12th, but National Security Minister Leacock dropped a plot twist. It didn't crash. Instead of a normal search and rescue mission, a massive intelligence coalition, including CARICOM, IMPACTS, and the RSS, is tracking the flight because they know exactly where the plane is and who is on board. Leacock is keeping the finest details on lock to protect the operation, but he did hint that tighter U.S. naval security is forcing sketchy, unauthorized aircrafts to fly through the Caribbean to traffic guns and ammo. Since this is the second plane to ghost on this exact route recently, people are demanding that civil aviation be handed over to national security, which Leacock admits makes sense given the major security risk. Opposition MP Keith Scotland has vowed to fight back on what he describes as an attack on his professional character by Prime Minister Kamala Prasad Bisesa. Scotland was accused of deliberately misleading the Trinidad and Tobago Electricity Commission into believing that he had filed a case against Flavorite Foods to recover $2.3 million owed for electricity. The PM quoted correspondence from the Supreme Court Registrar, who confirmed that the paperwork for a default judgment was never actually filed during the period 2019 to 2024, which led to a collapse of the case. TNTEC has been instructed to take legal action against Scotland, and the matter has also been reported to the Fraud Squad. Scotland, the MP for Port of Spain South, said he will not be silenced. Finance Minister Davindranath Tanku dropped some good news for nurses, teachers and public sector workers still waiting on their salary negotiations, promising that financial relief is officially on the way. There's a catch. The cash won't actually hit the books until the 2026-2027 budget package. While pitching the motion in the House of Representatives this morning, Tanku explained that the money for these outstanding wage settlements will be locked into the 2027 budget as soon as the ongoing talks and math

0: are finalized. He reassured anxious workers that the government is fully committed to paying out what they owe. Iran's World Cup run is pure chaos right now after the team was abruptly forced to pack up and leave LA for their base in Mexico immediately after their 2-2 opening draw against New Zealand. Their head coach blasted the decision, calling it a major hurdle since the squad desperately needed post-game recovery time instead of a sudden flight back to Tijuana. This is just the least drama for the Iranian team. Your World Cup schedule for today: France versus Senegal at 3 p.m., Iraq versus Norway at 6 p.m., and Argentina versus Algeria at 9. That's what's trending in the hour. I'll have more for you inside the next.
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0: second and third place prizes. 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When the announcer signals the goal, three times per shift from 6 a.m. to 6 p.m. Just call and qualify. 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You must be a dad to win. Score a World Cup goal and win on Ojo. 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

Lizzo with her juice on a Tuesday. As I look over the Queen's Park Oval, I'm

It looks like it's raining maybe in the Mara Valley area. Well, if it's raining in your neck of the woods, just take it easy, all right? I know you're a good driver and all of that, but the roads are wet, so just slow down, all right? And I just wanted to let you know that that lever that's on the side of your steering wheel, depending on the brand or the model, it can be to the left or the right. One is your windshield wiper lever, and the other one is a lever that turns on a light to the side, front, and back of your vehicle, and even to the back of your wing mirror, letting the person behind know that you're gonna be turning in the direction that the light is blinking in. And two, it doesn't mean when you automatically flick that lever and that light comes on to the direction that you want to go in, that you just flick and move into that direction. You have to wait until it's safe to do that, okay? Sensational. Yeah. Just for those of you driving around and don't know what that lever is for. Girl, and I know, and I know, and I know. It's your indicator lever, okay?

0: Navido and Low J on this one. Sensational. Well, yeah. It's 2 days away. It's the grand draw inside our World Cup goal kick virtual World Cup. Our World Cup goal virtual. What is wrong? Come on, man. Jeez Louise. I don't know if it's because my brain is going faster than my mouth or my mouth is going faster than my brain, but yeah, they're not in sync sometimes. And these days, often, more often than not. Yeah, let me just take this call. Oh, let me just take this call, okay? Hello, good morning.
1: Hi, good morning. How are you?
0: I am well, I am well. How are you, my dear?
1: Excellent.
0: Nice, nice. Anybody want to say hi to before I take that name for this list?
1: The 107.7 family, of course. And to you.
0: Thank you so much. Thank you so much for that. And thank you so much for being a part of the family.
1: Always.

0: right? So stay with me. Let me come and get that name from you, all right?
1: Okay, thank you.
0: Yep. She's going to give me a name to put on this list so that he can get an opportunity to win the grand prize of that amazing two-night all-inclusive stay at the beautiful Cara Hotels and also a 55-inch TV. We also have a second and a third place. All right, it's all about Dad. We're going to look for 10 qualifiers. They're going to be chosen. And the first three dads to score that virtual World Cup goal are going to win the prizes. It's that easy. Remember, you can only qualify once across all of our frequencies. You must be a daddy to win. Anybody can call and put Dad's name on the list. But you see, on that day, when we get those 10 qualifiers, you must be a dad. If you're not a dad, you're going to get the click and we're going to go on to the next one. All right, you must be a dad. So let me go get this information and, of course, give you an opportunity to listen again, just in case. I don't know where it was for the last week and a half. All right,
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0: second and third place prizes. It's easy to qualify. When the announcer signals the goal, three times per shift from 6 a.m. to 6 p.m. Just call and qualify. On the day of the draw, 10 qualifiers will be chosen. The first three Ojo dads to score virtual World Cup goals will win the prizes. 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You must be a dad to win. Score a World Cup goal and win on Ojo. 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

second and third place prizes. 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

0: 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You must be a dad to win. Score a World Cup goal and win on Ojo, courtesy Cara Hotels, Shell Helix, Samurai Restaurant, Universal Cereals, Royal Castle, Jameson, Quartz, Yarg's Salon and Spa, Woodford Cafe, Sakura Arts Marketplace, Glorious Bodies, Glorious Minds Spa, U.S. Polo Association.
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3: 20 minutes after 11 o'clock, can you believe it? We're in our final hour already. And of course, World Cup fever is on. And in our last newscast, you would have heard me read about what's going on with Iran. And you know, it's such a disadvantage for them, because everybody know recovery time after a game is very important. And they couldn't get to recover, because after their game, they had to immediately jump on a plane and fly to Mexico to wait until the other game is scheduled to fly back to the States. And you know, they made a request because of the drama going on with Iran and the US. They made a request to have all their games played in Mexico, and FIFA denied them that. I found that was kind of, I don't want to say unfair, but I find they could have made accommodations for the team based on what everybody know is happening. And, you know, so that each team has a really fair chance of having an opportunity to put their best games forward. Yeah. So they've had so many issues, you know, their families couldn't come. Of course, they have visa issues, because you know, when you go to the embassy, they tell you plain as day. Pardon me. They tell you plain as day, not because you're issued a U.S. visa means you will be allowed entry into the United States. So you can get your U.S. visa in whatever embassy or consulate that you would have made your application for, been successful. And then when you get to the actual U.S. of A, it is then up to immigration to actually allow you out of the airport. You could get to the airport and never see outside the doors, you know? So, and I mean, it's only fair. Everybody has the right to protect their borders and to allow entry in and out of their country, you know? But yeah, I find given that it's the World Cup, they could have given them, FIFA could have given some sort of allowance to teams that have been having issues with getting their visas to enter the US. And you know, talking about visas, I came across a visa story where it says the US introduces $750 US premium visa appointment service. So let me read and let you know what this premium, this $750, why you're paying the $750. I want you to understand why. So it says the United States will launch a new premium visa appointment service from July 1st, allowing business and tourist visa applicants to pay an additional US $750 for faster interview scheduling. The fee, which is separate from the US $185 visa application charge, will allow applicants at select U.S. embassies and consulates to secure an interview within 10 days of payment. According to reports, the pilot program will run until December 31st and is aimed at reducing lengthy visa appointment wait times that can often stretch for months in some countries. U.S. officials have stressed that paying the premium fee, U.S. officials have stressed that paying the premium fee does not guarantee visa approval. Let me read that again. U.S. officials have stressed that paying the premium fee does not guarantee visa approval, only faster access to an interview appointment. Details on which embassies and consulates will offer the service are expected to be announced before the program begins. So, $185 US plus an additional $750 US for faster interviewing schedules. No, I tell you. So my thing is, unless you're a business and it's really emergency, go and apply for your visa. If you know you're thinking about traveling next year, please go. They want to travel later on in the year. Go and apply for your visa. Yeah. Thank you so much. Go and apply for your visa and take your time and plan and just pay $185, because remember, paying that $750 doesn't guarantee you're getting your visa. It's just for early appointments.

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1: The media review is showing a massive economic flex with revenue beating expectations, spending staying low, and the deficit.

0: asset shrinking from a wild $2.93 billion last year to just $101 million now. But while the government's bank account is looking way more stable, the TNT Chamber of Commerce says local businesses are still struggling with major day-to-day roadblocks like zero foreign exchange access. Zero foreign exchange access, delayed VAT refunds, high crime, and endless regulatory red tape. Essentially, the economic stats are up, but until the everyday hassle actually gets easier for businesses to invest and expand, the financial glow-up doesn't mean much. The chamber said the next phase must be translating that fiscal progress into measurable gains in productivity, competitiveness, and private sector growth. Jamaica and the U.S. are expected to begin talks on an agreement that could see the island accepting up to 10,000 non-Jamaicans being deported from the United States. A document from the United States Embassy in Kingston, seen by the Gleaner newspaper, outlines the operational framework for the proposed third country nationals agreement, which has triggered controversy in several countries that have entered into similar agreements with Washington. Under the proposed Memorandum of Understanding, the U.S. would transfer up to 25 foreign nationals every 2 weeks to Jamaica for an unspecified period. American superstars Serena Williams and Venus will return to Wimbledon action together after they were handed a wild card to compete in the women's doubles. Neither sister is included on the list of singles wild cards, although there is one remaining spot still to be given. Serena, who is now 44 years old, made her comeback last week, 4 years after playing what many expected to be the final match of her career at the 2022 US Open. And finally, the defending champions opened their title defense at Arrowhead Stadium in Kansas City, and the big question hanging over Argentina's first 2026 World Cup match is a familiar one. How much Lionel Messi do we get? He has been managing a hamstring issue, and how manager Lionel Scaloni handles his minutes will be the storyline that frames this entire game. Algeria are a dangerous first opponent with the pace and flair that makes them the kind of team that can punish a sluggish start. Argentina are clear favorites to win. That's what's trending in the hour. I'll have more for you inside the next.
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5: 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When the announcer signals the goal, three times per shift from 6 a.m. to 6 p.m. Just call and qualify. On the day of the draw, 10 qualifiers will be chosen. The first three Ojo dads to score virtual World Cup goals will win the prizes. 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

0: and Bounty Killer. Well, let me see who's living a little bit dangerous. Let me see who's living a bit dangerously today. Hello, hello. Hello, good morning.
1: Hello.
0: Yes, good morning to ya. Are you hearing me?
2: This Father's Day, score the virtual.
0: Are you hearing me?
1: Yes, I'm hearing you.
0: All right, okay, so I'm having a little bit of technical difficulty here. So let me just, I need to do this, okay. I need to get this to play. How are you this morning, ma'am?
1: I am okay.
0: Nice to have you. Oh, gosh. I'm fighting up with a little bit of slow people thing here. So I'm just trying to get something here to play. So in the meantime, who you want to say hi to?
1: Nobody in particular.
0: All right. You just want to get that name on the list, right?
1: Yes.
0: Nothing wrong with that. Let me get this here. And I want this to play, please. All right. So hold the line for me, and I am going to come and get you on this list, or not get you, but get your chosen dad on this list for an opportunity to win big inside our Father's Day promotion, an opportunity to win an amazing two all-inclusive nights at the beautiful Cara Hotels. Of course, dad can also get a 55-inch TV, and that's the grand prize. So that's what you want to shoot your goal for. But just in case, he doesn't get that first prize, there's a second and a third place as well, okay?
1: Okay.
0: All right, hold the line for me. I'm going to come and get your info.
1: Sure, no problem.
0: Thank you so much. Yep, it's easy to qualify. Just wait until you hear that sound goal. It's going to be triggered 3 times per shift throughout the day between 6 and 6. And of course, we're looking for 10 qualifiers on Thursday. That's when the grand draw goes down, and the first 3 dads to score of virtual World Cup goals will win the prizes. It's that easy. So we've got more opportunities. This is my final dad for today, but Ezel is coming in. He's going to need 3. Nigel is going to need 3. Now, tomorrow is Wednesday. Don't wait. Get yourself on this list now.
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6 minutes away from Ezel. Got to make some room for him. Those of you on the outside, try not to get wet if you're in the roads. Slow down as the rains are here. All right. So enjoy the rest of your Tuesday. I'll be back again with you tomorrow, Jehovah will. Keep it locked for great music. And of course, stay close to your phone because you never know when Ezel is going to drop that goal. Looking for his three dads. Enjoy the rest of your Tuesday.

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2: 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When the announcer signals the goal, three times per shift from 6 a.m. to 6 p.m. Just call and qualify. On the day of the draw, 10 qualifiers will be chosen. The first three Ojo dads to score virtual World Cup goals will win the prizes. 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
1: Former Prime Minister Keith Rowley has rejected claims made by Prime Minister Kamala Prasad Masesa that he was among former government ministers on a list of TN Tech accounts protected from disconnection for non-payment. In a statement issued Monday, Dr. Rowley said he was unaware of any such list and maintained that he pays all electricity bills for his properties in Trinidad and Tobago on time. He added that the same applies to his wife and insisted he has never requested nor been offered any special protection from TN Tech's billing and disconnection procedures. The Trinidad and Tobago Chamber of Industry and Commerce has welcomed the government's 2026 mid-year review, citing stronger revenues, a reduced fiscal deficit, and improved investor confidence, while praising progress in fiscal stability, digital transformation, and international partnerships. The chamber says businesses continue to face challenges, including foreign exchange shortages, VAT refund delays, crime, and regulatory bottlenecks. Mercedes Lane will be laid to rest this afternoon following a funeral service at the Irene Seventh-day Adventist Church at 1 o'clock this afternoon. The 12-year-old girl was found dead on June 7th in some bushes not far from her home. An autopsy found that she was beaten to death. One man has been charged with murder as a result. Several hundred Iranian-Americans protested outside Iran's opening World Cup match in Los Angeles, calling for political change in Tehran and displaying the pre-Islamic lion and sun flag. The demonstration came as Iran drew 2-2 with New Zealand. After the match, Iran's players and coach criticized FIFA's treatment of the team, with head coach Amir Galioni claiming Iran had become the most oppressed team at the tournament. Finally, a 33-year-old man was arrested as police seized just under 3 kilos of marijuana during an operation in St. Augustine on Sunday. Officers also discovered 30 rounds of 5.56 ammunition hidden at Cemetery Street, Canopia. In a separate incident, a Valencia man was arrested after allegedly wounding another man with two cutlasses during an altercation. And that's a look at what's trending here in TNT and across the Ojo world to this hour. More news coming your way at 1:30.
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0: second and third place prizes. 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
1: Hi.
0: Hi. Welcome, welcome. Well, you know you're inside.
1: How are you?
0: 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Yes. How are you doing?
1: I'm great. I'm fine. Thank you for asking.
0: Okay, wonderful. Hold the line for me, okay?
1: Yes, thank you.
0: All right.

0: score the virtual World Cup goal and win on Ojo. The grand prize winning dad and his guests are heading to the beautiful Kara Hotels for two fantastic all-inclusive nights. Dad also gets a 55-inch TV. We also have second and third place prizes. It's easy to qualify. When the announcer signals the goal, three times per shift from 6 a.m. to 6 p.m. Just call and qualify. On the day of the draw, 10 qualifiers will be chosen. The first three Ojo dads to score virtual World Cup goals will win the prizes. You can only qualify once for the entire promotion across all our frequencies combined. 961 VFM, Star 947 HD, and 107.7 Music for Life. You must be a dad to win. Score a World Cup goal and win on Ojo. 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

0: second and third place prizes. 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When the announcer signals the goal, three times per shift from 6 a.m. to 6 p.m. Just call and qualify. 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Score a World Cup goal and win on Ojo. 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
1: Venezuela has signed an agreement with U.S. energy giant General Electric Vernova to help rebuild its struggling electricity grid, in a move described as a major step toward restoring the country's power system. The deal was announced by Interim President Delcy Rodriguez, who said it would support efforts to repair Venezuela's long-troubled electricity infrastructure, which has been plagued by frequent and prolonged blackouts affecting major cities, including Caracas. Police are investigating a fatal shooting which occurred at Red Hill Dabadi this morning.

0: Residents reported hearing a series of explosions shortly before a man was found lying motionless on the roadway. A white Nissan Tita was reportedly seen fleeing the scene shortly after. The opposition bench walked out of the House of Representatives yesterday as leader of government business Barry Padarath began his contribution, accusing him of intimidating a parliamentary officer during last Friday's Standing Finance Committee proceedings. The party is now calling for a criminal investigation and his removal, saying they could not continue participating in proceedings under his leadership. Former Prime Minister Keith Rowley has rejected claims that he was on a list of accounts protected from disconnection by TNTech, insisting he pays all electricity bills for his properties on time, as does his wife. Dr. Rowley went on to say he has never requested or been offered any special protection from billing or disconnection procedures. His comments come in response to allegations made by Prime Minister Kamala Prasad Bisesa that he was among four former government ministers benefiting from protected TNTech accounts. Finally, mourners are gathered at the Irene Seventh-day Adventist Church at this time, where the farewell service for 12-year-old Mercedes Lane is taking place. Among those gathered to pay their respects are government MP Clyde Elder and opposition leader Penelope Beckles. And that there is a look at what's trending here in TNT and across the Ojo world to this hour. More news coming your way at 2:30.
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6: 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On the day of the draw, 10 qualifiers will be chosen. The first three Ojo dads to score virtual World Cup goals will win the prizes. You can only qualify once for the entire promotion across all our frequencies combined. 961 WeFM, Star 947 HD, and 107.7 Music for Life. 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
0: 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Welcome. 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
1: Today's World Cup action sees France face Senegal at 3 p.m. in a highly anticipated opening match at the New York, New Jersey Stadium. France, led by star forward Kylian Mbappe, entered the tournament as one of the favorites after reaching the final in 2022 and will be aiming to make a strong early statement in their campaign. Senegal, meanwhile, arrived with history on their side, having famously beaten France at the 2002 World Cup. Meanwhile, ahead of Friday's World Cup group stage fixture between Haiti and Brazil, anticipation is building around a rare and emotionally charged matchup. Brazil, the most successful nation in World Cup history, entered the tournament as strong contenders once again, carrying a squad full of global stars and expectations of a deep run. Haiti, meanwhile, arrive as underdogs, but with growing confidence on the world stage, looking to make an impact against one of football's traditional giants. That match will be held at the Philadelphia Stadium, Philadelphia. The opposition's walkout of the lower house on Monday night isn't any bother to leader of government business Barry Padarath, who says the PNM is just as useless inside the parliament as they are outside. The opposition bench walked out of the chamber as Minister Padarath began his contribution in protest of his behavior during last Friday's Standing Finance Committee. In a statement today, Padarath declared he is at war with the PNM and their waste management and corruption. Opposition MP Keith Scotland has vowed to fight back on what he described as an attack on his professional character by Prime Minister Kamla Pasad-Bisesa. Scotland was accused of deliberately misleading TNTech into believing that he had filed a case against Flavorite Foods to recover $2.3 million owed for electricity. The PM quoted correspondence from the Supreme Court Registrar, who confirmed that the paperwork for a default judgment was never actually filed during the period 2019 to 2024, which led to a collapse of the case. TNTech has been instructed to take legal action against Scotland, and the matter has also been reported to the fraud squad. Finally, police are investigating a fatal shooting which occurred at Redhill Dabadi this morning. Residents reported hearing a series of explosions shortly before a man was found lying motionless on the roadway. And that's a look at what's trending here in TNT and across the Ojo world to this hour. More news coming your way in the next hour with Nigel Nicholson.
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0: second and third place prizes. 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When the announcer signals the goal, three times per shift from 6 a.m. to 6 p.m. Just call and qualify. On the day of the draw, 10 qualifiers will be chosen. The first three Ojo dads to score virtual World Cup goals will win the prizes. 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

0: 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Good afternoon.
1: Hi,
0: welcome. Well, you just qualified for that. You know, he's inside. Hold the line for me. Hold on.
2: 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When the announcer signals the goal, three times per shift from 6 a.m. to 6 p.m. Just call and qualify. On the day of the draw, 10 qualifiers will be chosen. 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

0: make my exit for today and hand things over to Nigel Nicholson. 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
3: 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On the day of the draw, 10 qualifiers will be chosen. The first three Ojo dads to score virtual World Cup goals will win the prizes. 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

0: have second and third place prizes. It's easy to qualify. When the announcer signals the goal, three times per shift from 6 a.m. to 6 p.m. Just call and qualify. On the day of the draw, 10 qualifiers will be chosen. The first three Ojo dads to score virtual World Cup goals will win the prizes. 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You must be a dad to win. Score a World Cup goal and win on Ojo. 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

This Father's Day, score the virtual World Cup goal and win on Ojo. The grand prize winning dad and his guest are heading to the beautiful Cara Hotels for two fantastic all-inclusive nights. Dad also gets a 55-inch TV. We also have second and third place prizes. It's easy to qualify. When the announcer signals the goal, three times per shift from 6 a.m. to 6 p.m. Just call and qualify. On the day of the draw, 10 qualifiers will be chosen. The first three Ojo dads to score virtual World Cup goals will win the prizes. You can only qualify once for the entire promotion across all our frequencies combined. 961 WeFM, Star 947 HD, and 107.7 Music for Life. You must be a dad to win. Score a World Cup goal and win on Ojo. 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
2: Yes, so trending now. Good afternoon. 11 men aged 16 to 34 have been arrested during a police operation in South Trinidad aimed at tackling home invasions, robberies, and drug-related crimes. Police say the nine-day operation ended this week and zoned in on suspects from Gasparilla, Golconda, Point Fortin, and Williamsville. Following investigations, applications for preventative detention orders were made, with 8 granted so far and 3 still pending. And the opposition's walkout of the lower house on Monday night isn't any bother to leader of government business Barry Pathrat, who says the PNM is just as useless inside the parliament as they are outside. The opposition bench walked out of the chamber as Minister Pathrat began his contribution to the mid-year budget review in protest of his behavior during last Saturday's Standing Finance Committee. In a statement today, Pathrat declared that he is at war with the PNM and their waste, mismanagement, and corruption. And Venezuela has signed an agreement with U.S. energy giant General Electric Voronezh to help rebuild its struggling electricity grid in a move described as a major step toward restoring the country's power system. The deal was announced by interim President Delcy Rodriguez, who said it would support efforts to repair Venezuela's long-troubled electricity infrastructure, which has been plagued by frequent and prolonged blackouts affecting major cities, including Caracas. An opposition MP, Keith Scotland, has vowed to fight back on what he described as an attack on his professional character by Prime Minister Kamala Pisabisesa. Scotland was accused of deliberately misleading TNTech into believing that he had filed a case against Flavorite Foods to recover $2.3 million owed for electricity. The PM quoted correspondence from the Supreme Court registrar, who confirmed that the paperwork for a default judgment was never actually filed during the period 2019 to 2024, which led to a collapse of the case. TNTech has been instructed to take legal action against Scotland, and the matter has also been reported to the fraud squad. And police are investigating a fatal shooting which occurred at Red Hill Dabadee this morning. Residents reported hearing a series of explosions shortly before a man was found lying motionless on the roadway. And there you go. Those are the stories trending now on Ojo 107.7 Music for Life. 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
3: 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The first 3 Ojo dads to score virtual World Cup goals will win the prizes. 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

This Father's Day, score the virtual World Cup goal and win on Ojo. The grand prize winning dad and his guest are heading to the beautiful Cara Hotels for two fantastic all-inclusive nights. Dad also gets a 55-inch TV. We also have second and third place prizes. It's easy to qualify. When the announcer signals the goal, three times per shift from 6 a.m. to 6 p.m. Just call and qualify. On the day of the draw, 10 qualifiers will be chosen. The first three Ojo dads to score virtual World Cup goals will win the prizes. You can only qualify once for the entire promotion across all our frequencies combined. 961 WeFM, Star 947 HD, and 107.7 Music for Life. You must be a dad to win. Score a World Cup goal and win on Ojo. Courtesy Cara Hotels, Shell Helix, Samurai Restaurant, Universal Cereals, Royal Castle, Jameson, Quartz, Yargs,

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1: But I don't understand why. 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What I'm trying to say is that

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0: Just beat Senegal 3-1. No one invited guests. Good afternoon. What's that caller there? 6289107. Let me get a name on my Father's Day list. Hello, good afternoon. Hello.
1: Hi, good afternoon.
0: Hi, hold on to the line, all right? Congratulations.

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1: 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The first three Ojo dads to score virtual World Cup goals will win the prizes. 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
1: Here's what's trending now. France opened their 2026 World Cup campaign with a 3-1 victory over Senegal at the MetLife Stadium today. After a scoreless first half, captain Kylian Mbappe scored twice, including a stunning late strike that made him France's all-time leading goal scorer with 58 international goals. Bradley Barcola added France's second, while Ibrahim Mbaye scored a late consolation goal for Senegal. The result puts France off to a winning start in Group G. And Venezuela has signed an agreement with U.S. energy giant General Electric for Nova to help rebuild its struggling electricity grid, in a move described as a major step toward restoring the country's power system. The deal was announced by interim president Delcy Rodriguez, who said it would support efforts to repair Venezuela's long troubled electricity infrastructure, which has been plagued by frequent and prolonged blackouts affecting major cities, including Caracas. And a fatal shooting was recorded at Red Hill Dabadi this morning. Residents reported hearing a series of explosions shortly before a man was found lying motionless on the roadway. A white Nissan Tino was reported seen fleeing the scene shortly after. An opposition bench walked out of the House of Representatives yesterday as leader of government business Barry Padarat began his contribution, accusing him of intimidating a parliamentary officer during last Friday's Standing Finance Committee proceedings. The party is now calling for a criminal investigation and his removal, saying they could not continue participating in proceedings under his leadership. And finally, former Prime Minister Keith Rowley has rejected claims that he was on a list of accounts protected from disconnection by TNTech, insisting he pays all electricity bill for his properties on time, as does his wife. Dr. Rowley went on to say he has never requested or been offered any special protection from billing or disconnection procedures. His comments come in response to allegations made by Prime Minister Kamla Prasad Bisesa that he was among former government ministers benefiting from protected TNTech accounts. And there you go. Those are the stories trending now on Ojo 107.7 Music for Life. Keep it locked on. 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

0: this Father's Day. Score the Virtual World Cup goal and win on Ojo. The grand prize winning dad and his guest are heading to the beautiful Cara Hotels for two fantastic all-inclusive nights. Dad also gets a 55-inch TV. We also have second and third place prizes. It's easy to qualify. When the announcer signals the goal, three times per shift from 6 a.m. to 6 p.m. Just call and qualify. On the day of the draw, 10 qualifiers will be chosen. The first three Ojo dads to score Virtual World Cup goals will win the prizes. You can only qualify once for the entire promotion across all our frequencies combined. 961 WeFM, Star 947 HD, and 107.7 Music for Life. You must be a dad to win. Score a World Cup goal and win on Ojo. 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

Oh yes, guaranteed to make you move every single time. That's Janae. Hey, Mr. DJ, welcome to the OSS. Oh. It's the evening side of things. My name is Des. 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Hey,

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that's a young lady who originally started writing songs while she was at college, while studying biology on scholarship, no less. She eventually dropped out, focused on the music, and I guess we all here for it because we're loving this one. Burning Blue right here, 107.7 FM. Here's a scorcher from Cam. It's got your name on it. Yes, you. You had that kind of day. I could just imagine it. Everybody's just driving up a wall. They can't wait for the long weekend. But I tell you what, this will have to suffice in the meantime, right? Don't you worry about a thing. We got you covered.

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I'll talk about a song that make that takes you somewhere. Maybe a memory, maybe a person, maybe a moment you didn't even realize you missed, or maybe a moment that you've been trying to forget. Tony Braxton, an evening drive right here, 107.7 FM. It's yours. I'm a little buoyed this afternoon because, of course, my favorite World Cup team, France, defeated Senegal 3-1. What a game, huh? First half was a little dull-ish. And all of a sudden, the two ties came out after halftime. And, oh, talk about Fireboy. And speaking of fire, it's Fireboy DML. They call Vibration, getting us closer to 7 o'clock. Music for a lifetime right here at the top of the dial, 107.7.

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1: 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When the announcer signals the goal, three times per shift from 6 a.m. to 6 p.m. Just call and qualify. On the day of the draw, 10 qualifiers will be chosen. The first three Ojo dads to score virtual World Cup goals will win the prizes. You can only qualify once for the entire promotion across all our frequencies combined. 961 WFM, Star 947 HD, and 107.7 Music for Life. 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

0: have second and third place prizes. 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You must be a dad to win. Score a World Cup goal and win on Ojo. 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
1: Hey, let me say good evening to Arlene. How are you doing? It's been a while. How are you? Good to have you on board 107.7 FM. Hey, you working late? I know how it is. You maybe you're working the overnight, perhaps. Hope you have an easy kind of evening.

the news feeds were busy today, of course. That deal between Iran and U.S. includes, of course, Israel, Hezbollah, Lebanon in the mix as well. You know, most are not quite sure what it entails. You know, the actual signing is on Friday in Geneva, and the U.S. president and his team have been busy making rounds touting it as a watershed moment. But I have to say that based on what we know, it really doesn't look like much different to what President Obama did years back, and at a much higher cost financially and casualty wise. You can't.

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